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1: Former Richardson Pioneer Weyburn Red Wings goaltender Joey Rocha has committed to the University of Alaska Anchorage Sea Wolves for the 2026-2027 season. Rocha marks the third Red Wings product in the last two seasons to commit to a Division I college program alongside defenseman Max Chakrabarty and goaltender Angelo Zoll. Rocha joined the Red Wings in the latter half of his 20-year-old season after spending most of his junior career with the Swift Current Broncos of the WHL. With Weyburn, he posted a 9-7-1 record in 18 regular season games with a 2.95 goals against average and a .910 save percentage. He progressed in the postseason to a 7-5-1 record in 13 playoff games with a 2.31 goals against average and .93 save percentage. Head coach and general manager Cody Mapes expressed his pride in sending another player to the Division I ranks, highlighting Roach's hard work and dedication. Weyburn golfer Rick Hallberg of the Kenosi Golf Club is attending the Canadian Mid-Am Championship in Brantford, Ontario this week. Hallberg has represented his club in the province numerous times over his amateur career, including three trips to the men's amateur.

0: Sure, 8 trips to the Mid-Am and 8 trips to the Senior-Am.
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0: Partly cloudy skies this evening with a slight chance of showers early on and risk of a thunderstorm. Wind becoming light with a low of 8. Mostly sunny tomorrow with a high of 23. A mix of sun and clouds on Wednesday with a slight chance of showers and high of 28. Thursday we'll see sunshine with a high of 28. And more sun on Friday with a high of 28. I'm Natasha Weeb. 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
2: Skies will be partly cloudy this evening with a slight chance of showers and risk of a thunderstorm early on. Wind easing up with a low of 8. Tomorrow will be mostly sunny with a high of 23. And Wednesday we'll see a mix of sun and clouds in the sky with a slight chance of showers and high of 28. I'm Natasha Weeb. 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
3: 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We will have

0: 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The Grub Shop will be coming to sell some amazing ice cream. 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
4: Skies will be partly cloudy this evening with a slight chance of showers and risk of a thunderstorm early on. Wind easing up with a low of 8. Tomorrow will be mostly sunny with a high of 23. And Wednesday we'll see a mix of sun and clouds in the sky with a slight chance of showers and high of 28. I'm Natasha Weeb. 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
1: Good evening. I'm Natasha Weeb. Jamie Warrow is fundraising to name the new Weyburn Humane Society cat room in memory of Tanya Myers, the victim of a fatal shooting on Highway 39 last year. Donations can be made through GoFundMe, a trust at the Weyburn Credit Union, or through e-transfer.
2: I do have an ambitious goal of $30,000, but I'm really hoping that, you know, people hear the story, and even if you don't know her, if you were touched by that night, that you can donate anything.
1: The fundraiser is also beginning to gain traction. The Grub Shack is holding a barbecue fundraiser at the old PV Mart parking lot on Sunday from 11 to 2. A new Noah's Ark at Main Prize Regional Park is getting local children involved. Secretary Treasurer of the Dr. Main Prize Park Foundation, Ursula Scott.
3: When we opened up the Ark, fellow who created the Ark, we were discussing how to put animals in it and what to do to make it kind of like the old one. He suggested having kids bring the stuffed animals and putting them in. So that was the idea. We recorded their names in a little book, and we'll keep that on file. And hopefully down the road, people will say, hey, I brought this to the park.
1: The project is giving young visitors a chance to become part of the Ark story. The SWRC needs volunteers for a repair cafe being held in the Allie Griffin Auditorium next month. Events coordinator Bobby Dunn says previous events have seen services like clothing and textile mending, small appliance repairs and bicycle mechanics, as well as more niche skill sets like costume jewelry repair, knife sharpening, electric guitar tuning, and even wheelchair and walker cleaning. Dunn says they encourage volunteers to sign up as soon as possible, as they like to post the fix-it stations a month prior to the event. Weyburn's Lindsay Mako-Bosch is a mother, a teacher, a local TV personality, and a volunteering powerhouse. As the focus of this week's installment of the Her Voice series presented by CCAN, she says getting more involved in the community is worth the initial trepidation.
4: That margin between anxiety and excitement is so razor thin, that line, and it's always more fulfilling to look back at something and say, you know what, I gave it a try. It worked stupendously the majority of the time, 95% of the time, or sometimes it doesn't, but at least you gave it a try. At least you took that leap and you learned from it and you're able to grow from it into different areas.
1: Mako-Bosch says she enjoys every moment of her time serving on the Bloom Committee and as the chair of the Weyburn Communathon Foundation Board. The countdown is on as less than 3 days remain in the Discover Weyburn online auction. 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
1: Partly cloudy skies this evening with a slight chance of showers early on and risk of a thunderstorm. Wind becoming light with a low of 8. Mostly sunny tomorrow with a high of 23. A mix of sun and clouds on Wednesday with a slight chance of showers and high of 28. Thursday we'll see sunshine with a high of 28. And more sun on Friday with a high of 28. 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
2: Skies will be partly cloudy this evening with a slight chance of showers and risk of a thunderstorm early on. Wind easing up with a low of 8. Tomorrow will be mostly sunny with a high of 23. And Wednesday we'll see a mix of sun and clouds in the sky with a slight chance of showers and high of 28. I'm Natasha Weeb. 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
4: Skies will be partly cloudy this evening with a slight chance of showers and risk of a thunderstorm early on. Wind easing up with a low of 8. Tomorrow will be mostly sunny with a high of 23. And Wednesday we'll see a mix of sun and clouds in the sky with a slight chance of showers and high of 28. I'm Natasha Weeb. 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
1: Good evening. I'm Natasha Weeb. Jamie Waro is asking the community to donate to her initiative to sponsor the new Weyburn Humane Society cat room in memory of Tanya Myers, who was killed less than a year ago in a shooting on Highway 39.
2: There is actually three ways. So I set up a GoFundMe. You can also go into the credit union here in Weyburn. There's a trust account set up for her. You can also just e-transfer to my cell number, which is 306-861-9961.
1: A barbecue fundraiser is coming up on Sunday to support the initiative at the old PV Mart parking lot from 11 to 2. A new arc is recreating a landmark from Maine Prize Regional Parks past. Ursula Scott is Secretary Treasurer of the Dr. Maine Prize Park Foundation.
3: And this arc was one of the features that he had created with himself and friends of his. And it was remembered by a lot of people. So we thought we wanted to bring it back. The documentary group that created Remembering Maine Prize, which is a documentary about Dr. Maine Prize, they also had asked us to help them install a monument at the park.
1: The foundation worked with the documentary group on the monument project, connecting the new attraction with efforts to preserve local history. If you can fix it, no matter what it is, you can volunteer with the Repair Cafe coming up next month. Bobby Duns, events coordinator with the Saskatchewan Waste Reduction Council, says smaller communities have a strong positive response to repair cafes as the cost of living rises. She says they always need volunteers who can repair clothing and textiles, small appliances, e-scooters and bikes, but are open to anything someone can fix. More niche skill sets entertained in the past include costume jewelry repair, knife sharpening, electric guitar tuning, and wheelchair and walker cleaning. Returning to her hometown, Weyburn, with her family, Lindsay Manco-Bosch found a way to give back through working with local organizations, serving on the Bloom Committee, and as the board chair with the Weyburn Communathon Foundation. She says it's easy to give back to a community and province that she loves.
4: I think it is Saskatchewan wonderful. I think it's the best. I think that there are so many hidden gems, and there's a humility that comes from Saskatchewan where people don't want to be braggers about where they're from. But then when you go to other places and realize all of the richness that we have around us, I love living here. I don't want to live anywhere else. I've lived in a lot of places, and that's saying a lot that, yeah, I came home for the kids, but I stay for myself.
1: Manco-Bosch says the beauty of a small community is that you can just get up and do it. The countdown is on as less than 3 days remain in the Discover Weyburn online auction. You can finally get that project done with savings on a $500 gift certificate to Phillips Building Solutions, maybe even pick up two. 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
1: Partly cloudy skies this evening with a slight chance of showers early on and risk of a thunderstorm. Wind becoming light with a low of 8. Mostly sunny tomorrow with a high of 23. A mix of sun and clouds on Wednesday with a slight chance of showers and high of 28. Thursday we'll see sunshine with a high of 28. And more sun on Friday with a high of 28. I'm Natasha Weeb. 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
2: Skies will be partly cloudy this evening with a slight chance of showers and risk of a thunderstorm early on. Wind easing up with a low of 8. Tomorrow will be mostly sunny with a high of 23. And Wednesday we'll see a mix of sun and clouds in the sky with a slight chance of showers and high of 28. I'm Natasha Weeb. 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
2: Skies will be partly cloudy this evening with a slight chance of showers and risk of a thunderstorm early on. Wind easing up with a low of 8. Tomorrow will be mostly sunny with a high of 23. And Wednesday we'll see a mix of sun and clouds in the sky with a slight chance of showers and high of 28. I'm Natasha Weeb. 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
1: Good evening. I'm Natasha Weeb. Jamie Warrow is looking to bring light to a tragic situation, raising funds to sponsor the Weyburn Humane Society's cat room in memory of Tanya Myers, who was killed in a shooting on Highway 39 almost a year ago. Warrow says the initiative has already grown since it launched Thursday.
2: Melissa from the Grub Shack actually reached out to me, and so she said she wanted to do a barbecue fundraiser, so she's going to host that on August 23rd at the old PB Mart parking lot from 11 to 2, so if you can come out and help support that.
1: Donations can also be made through GoFundMe, a trust account at the Weyburn Credit Union, or via e-transfer. A piece of Maine Prize Regional Park history has been brought back with a recreated arc. Ursula Scott is Secretary Treasurer of the Dr. Maine Prize Park Foundation.
3: We recreate.

0: created the ark to tie it back to the old main prize park, which was flooded when the Rafferty Dam was created. That was back in 1991. A lot of things in that park were lost that Dr. Main Prize, who was a legendary doctor in Mydale and area, had helped to bring to the park.
1: The new ark was created by Greg Rideout of GWR Creations in Weyburn. Volunteer sign-up is underway for a repair cafe coming to Weyburn on September 26th. Events coordinator with the Saskatchewan Waste Reduction Council, Bobby Duns, says they're looking for people of all skill sets, from everyday skills like clothing and small appliance repair to more niche services. Past stations have included knife sharpening, electric guitar tuning, and even wheelchair and walker cleaning. Duns says Weyburn has had a positive response to previous repair cafes, which reflects the event's popularity in smaller, more rural communities. Lindsay Manko-Bosch, through her work as an adult education instructor at Southeast College, stumbled upon a chance to volunteer at the Weyburn Communathon.
2: That really just led me into these different aspects of my life, and making it back to Weyburn when I had my kids, it was a perfect opportunity to really lean into these different things that I felt like were just for me and weren't just about motherhood, even though they help enrich my children's lives as well. So it's like one thing leads to another that leads to another, and the opportunities in this opportunity city just keep rolling.
1: Manko-Bosch has since become a cornerstone of the newly formed Weyburn Communathon Foundation, where she serves as chair. She's also actively involved with the Bloom Committee, an initiative dedicated to empowering local women to discover their personal callings and identity. The countdown is on as less than 3 days remain in the Discover Weyburn online auction. 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
1: Partly cloudy skies this evening with a slight chance of showers early on and risk of a thunderstorm. Wind becoming light with a low of 8. Mostly sunny tomorrow with a high of 23. A mix of sun and clouds on Wednesday with a slight chance of showers and high of 28. Thursday we'll see sunshine with a high of 28. And more sun on Friday with a high of 28. I'm Natasha Weeb. 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

How's it going? I'm Dara Curry. 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Something for everybody. As I'm scrolling through, I'm seeing a hair tissue mineral analysis from Magduff Consulting in Weyburn. Heard a lot about this. That currently sitting 60% off. We've got some super passes from the Credit

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1: 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And on Friday, you get to kick off the weekend with your top five songs. 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
2: Skies will be partly cloudy this evening with a slight chance of showers and risk of a thunderstorm early on. Wind easing up with a low of 8. Tomorrow will be mostly sunny with a high of 23. And Wednesday we'll see a mix of sun and clouds in the sky with a slight chance of showers and high of 28. I'm Natasha Weeb. 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
1: 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And it's just a wonderful program, and we're just really happy that we're able to do it.
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3: Skies will be partly cloudy this evening with a slight chance of showers and risk of a thunderstorm early on. Wind easing up with a low of 8. Tomorrow will be mostly sunny with a high of 23. And Wednesday we'll see a mix of sun and clouds in the sky with a slight chance of showers and high of 28. I'm Natasha Weeb. 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
2: Skies will be partly cloudy this evening with a slight chance of showers and risk of a thunderstorm early on. Wind easing up with a low of 8. Tomorrow will be mostly sunny with a high of 23. And Wednesday we'll see a mix of sun and clouds in the sky with a slight chance of showers and high of 28. I'm Natasha Weeb. 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
5: Skies will be partly cloudy this evening with a slight chance of showers and risk of a thunderstorm early on. Wind easing up with a low of 8. Tomorrow will be mostly sunny with a high of 23. And Wednesday we'll see a mix of sun and clouds in the sky with a slight chance of showers and high of 28. I'm Natasha Weeb.

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2: Skies will be partly cloudy this evening with a slight chance of showers and risk of a thunderstorm early on. Wind easing up with a low of 8. Tomorrow will be mostly sunny with a high of 23. And Wednesday we'll see a mix of sun and clouds in the sky with a slight chance of showers and high of 28. I'm Natasha Weeb. 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
2: Skies will be partly cloudy this evening with a slight chance of showers and risk of a thunderstorm early on. Wind easing up with a low of 8. Tomorrow will be mostly sunny with a high of 23. And Wednesday we'll see a mix of sun and clouds in the sky with a slight chance of showers and high of 28. I'm Natasha Weeb. 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
2: Mostly sun in the sky this morning with a high of 23. A few clouds moving in this evening with a low of 10. Tomorrow we'll see a mix of sun and clouds in the sky with a slight chance of showers and high of 28. And sunshine on Thursday with a high of 28. I'm Natasha Weeb. 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
3: Mostly sun in the sky this morning with a high of 23. A few clouds moving in this evening with a low of 10. Tomorrow we'll see a mix of sun and clouds in

0: sky with a slight chance of showers and high of 28, and sunshine on Thursday with a high of 28. I'm Natasha Weeb. 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
3: Mostly sun in the sky this morning with a high of 23. A few clouds moving in this evening with a low of 10. Tomorrow we'll see a mix of sun and clouds in the sky with a slight chance of showers and high of 28. And sunshine on Thursday with a high of 28. I'm Natasha Weeb. 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
2: Mostly sun in the sky this morning with a high of 23. A few clouds moving in this evening with a low of 10. Tomorrow we'll see a mix of sun and clouds in the sky with a slight chance of showers and high of 28. And sunshine on Thursday with a high of 28. I'm Natasha Weeb. 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
3: Mostly sun in the sky this morning with a high of 23. A few clouds moving in this evening with a low of 10. Tomorrow we'll see a mix of sun and clouds in the sky with a slight chance of showers and high of 28. And sunshine on Thursday with a high of 28. I'm Natasha Weeb. 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
3: Mostly sun in the sky this morning with a high of 23. A few clouds moving in this evening with a low of 10. Tomorrow we'll see a mix of sun and clouds in the sky with a slight chance of showers and high of 28. And sunshine on Thursday with a high of 28. I'm Natasha Weeb. 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
3: Mostly sun in the sky this morning with a high of 23. A few clouds moving in this evening with a low of 10. Tomorrow we'll see a mix of sun and clouds in the sky with a slight chance of showers and high of 28. And sunshine on Thursday with a high of 28. I'm Natasha Weeb. 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
2: Mostly sun in the sky this morning with a high of 23. A few clouds moving in this evening with a low of 10. Tomorrow we'll see a mix of sun and clouds in the sky with a slight chance of showers and high of 28. And sunshine on Thursday with a high of 28. I'm Natasha Weeb. 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
2: Mostly sun in the sky this morning with a high of 23. A few clouds moving in this evening with a low of 10. Tomorrow we'll see a mix of sun and clouds in the sky with a slight chance of showers and high of 28. And sunshine on Thursday with a high of 28. I'm Natasha Weeb. 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

0: mostly sun in the sky this morning with a high of 23. A few clouds moving in this evening with a low of 10. Tomorrow we'll see a mix of sun and clouds in the sky with a slight chance of showers and high of 28. And sunshine on Thursday with a high of 28. I'm Natasha Weeb. 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
3: Mostly sun in the sky this morning with a high of 23. A few clouds moving in this evening with a low of 10. Tomorrow we'll see a mix of sun and clouds in the sky with a slight chance of showers and high of 28. And sunshine on Thursday with a high of 28. I'm Natasha Weeb. 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
1: Mostly sun in the sky this morning with a high of 23. A few clouds moving in this evening with a low of 10. Tomorrow we'll see a mix of sun and clouds in the sky with a slight chance of showers and high of 28. And sunshine on Thursday with a high of 28. I'm Natasha Weeb. 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
1: Good morning. I'm Marna McManus. Moose Jaw RCMP were at the scene of a fatal vehicle collision yesterday morning. Police say a truck and semi collided at the intersection of Highway 39 and 339. The driver of the truck, a 25-year-old Regina man, was taken to the hospital where he was declared deceased. The semi driver reported no injuries to police. RCMP continued to investigate the incident alongside a collision reconstructionist. Weyburn's Mary Shirky is back on her bike this August, taking part in the Great Cycling Challenge for her ninth year. She first joined after a friend had suggested she give it a try with a goal of raising $500. She ended up raising more than $5,000 in her first year. The challenge has since become an annual tradition for Shirky, who sets a new riding goal each August.
2: The Great Cycling Challenge has been running for the last 10 years. 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
1: In her over 9 years of participation, Shirky has raised more than $80,000. She's currently working toward a 350-kilometer goal this year. Donations can be made through her Great Cycling Challenge profile. Saskatchewan is seeing strong growth in manufacturing and wholesale trade. Discover Weyburn's Larissa McEwen has more.
3: Statistics Canada reports manufacturing sales increased 27.6% in June compared with the same month last year. Wholesale trade also grew by 18.2% year over year. Manufacturing sales reached $2.2 billion, while wholesale trade totaled $4.2 billion. Trade and Export Development Minister Warren Kading says growth in these sectors support jobs, business expansion, and local supply chains. Saskatchewan's real GDP also reached an all-time high of $85.4 billion in 2024.
1: eHealth Saskatchewan is reminding residents to be cautious about text messages asking for money or personal information related to health cards. Discover Weyburn's Natasha Weeb has the details.
4: Officials say a scam is circulating that claims recipients must click a link to make sure their health services are not interrupted. The link directs users to a form requesting payment information for a new health card. These messages are targeted as the health card renewal date is set for this December. eHealth says the messages are not legitimate and there's no charge to order or update a Saskatchewan health card. Residents are being urged not to reply to suspicious messages or click any included links. Officials stress that eHealth will only contact residents by phone or email, never through text messages.
1: There's just one place where you can save up to 50% on a new furnace from Dawn's Plumbing and Heating or on a family golf membership at Main Prize Regional Park. These and so many more items are up for grabs in the

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0: Weyburn's Rick Hallberg of the Canosi Golf Club is attending the Canadian Mid-Am Championship in Brantford, Ontario this week. He's represented his club and the province numerous times over his amateur career, including 3 trips to the men's amateur, 8 trips to the mid-am, and 8 trips to the senior am. Play at the Canadian Mid-Am Championship gets underway today. The Weyburn Volleyball Club kicks off a high-performance camp today in the Eagles Gym at Weyburn Comprehensive School. Leading the camp is University of Regina Cougars head coach Pratik Yadav. The high-performance camp gives athletes a chance to get additional court time and sharpen their skills before both the club and school seasons begin. Tryouts for the upcoming club season begin mid-September. The Toronto Blue Jays are heading down south today to kick off a critical 3-game division series against the Tampa Bay Rays. With the postseason race heating up, every single inning matters as Toronto looks to make a late-season surge up the American League East standings. Pitching is going to be the absolute key for Toronto as they face off against a tough Rays lineup in their home ballpark. Can the Jays stack up crucial road wins and build some major momentum before heading off to the Bronx later this week? You won't want to miss a single pitch of the action. Today's game begins at 4:40. Catch all the action on Saskatchewan's home of Blue Jays baseball, AM 1190.
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0: Mainly sunny today with a high of 25 degrees. A few clouds tonight with a low of 7. A mix of sun and cloud tomorrow, a slight chance of showers and risk of a thunderstorm, and a high of 29. Sunny with a high of 28 for Thursday and Friday, and sunshine continuing on Saturday with a high of 27. 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I'm Marna McManus.
1: His dream is to broadcast from a drop tailgate, watching the sunrise with a hot cup of coffee. 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

Dasha and Austin on Country 106.7. Good morning. Happy Tuesday. I'm Dylan Fiesel. Glad to be hanging out with you on a very chilly Tuesday morning. Just 5 degrees right now. It is warming up to 25 for the high.

0: And that's the case throughout the week. Warm in the afternoons and cool in the morning. We're getting into the heater in the morning, air conditioning in the afternoon type of weather. Lots to chat about today. I had the chance to sit down with Weyburn's own Tennille Arts. Of course, if you don't know, she is a country artist. We feature Don't Ruin Flowers here on our radio station, but she just released a brand new single and is performing at some big events, the Grand Ole Opry and the CCMAs. Weyburn's Mary Shirky is embarking on her 9th year of the Great Cycling Challenge, raising funds for children's cancer research. She does amazing, amazing fundraising. She's raised over $80,000. Noah's Ark, over the weekend, they released the Noah's Ark, of course, and it's bringing a little bit of history back to life. And some volunteers are needed for the upcoming Repair Cafe here in Weyburn. We'll also take a look at your forecast of music from Luke Combs next.
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7: Fog dissipating this morning with sunshine for today and a high of 25. A few clouds and a low of 7 tonight. Mix of sun and cloud tomorrow with a slight chance of showers and risk of a thunderstorm. High 29 and sunny with a high of 28 on Thursday. 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

0: Tim Hicks, Get By. It's on Country 106.7. I'm Dylan Fiesel, and we're chatting with Weyburn's own Tenille Arts, a country music star. Now living down in Nashville, Tenille, thank you so much for joining me today. How's your summer been so far?
1: Oh, thank you so much for having me. It's been a pretty good summer so far. Been in the studio a lot working on music, and also was just home in Weyburn for a little bit. So it's been a pretty good summer.
0: Yeah, I heard you were back in Weyburn. What was that like?
1: Well, it was great, and I'm sure people might have seen, I posted a little bit on social media, the not so great part of it was that my mom actually broke her leg. She broke her femur. So I was back in town just helping her out and getting her set up at home. So if people saw me, that's what I was doing.
0: Yeah, unfortunate circumstances to return home, but hopefully wishing the best for your mother. Of course, you can check out the full story with her on discoverweyburn.com. 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
3: 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Our own Natasha Weeb will have more on that in just a few.
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1: Good morning. I'm Marna McManus. A 25-year-old Regina man died in a fatal collision in the RM of Pence Monday morning. Moose Jaw RCMP responded to the collision at the intersection of Highway 39 and Highway 339 involving a truck and a semi. The driver of the truck was taken to the hospital and later declared deceased, while the semi driver reported no injuries. The RCMP continued to investigate the incident alongside a collision reconstructionist. For Weyburn's Mary Shirky, the Great Cycling Challenge has become an annual tradition. She's been taking part for 9 years, putting in the kilometers throughout August while raising money along the way. Over those 9 years, Shirky has ridden nearly 3,000 kilometers and has raised more than $80,000.
2: It feels like something that I can do to hopefully make a difference for some of the families. There's 1,700 kids a year in Canada are diagnosed with some kind of childhood cancers. And that, you know, when you extrapolate that out to the parents and the grandparents, that's a lot of people affected by these illnesses.
1: This year, Shirky's aiming to add another 350 kilometers to the total. Donations can be made through her Great Cycling Challenge profile or directly to Shirky by cash or check. New figures show Saskatchewan's economy continuing to grow in several key areas. Discover Weyburn's Larissa McEwen reports.
3: According to Statistics Canada, Saskatchewan's manufacturing sales rose 27.6% in June compared with June 2025. Wholesale trade was also up, increasing 18.2% over the same period. The value of manufacturing sales reached $2.2 billion, while wholesale trade totaled $4.2 billion. Saskatchewan's real GDP increased 2.2% in 2025, reaching an all-time high of $85.4 billion. Private capital investment also increased 12% last year.
1: Saskatchewan residents are being warned of a health card scam circulating by text message. 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
4: eHealth Saskatchewan says the fraudulent messages claim to be from the Government of Canada Health Card Service and tell recipients they need to click a link to keep their health services active. The link takes people to a form asking for payment information for a new health card. Officials stress there is no fee to order or update a Saskatchewan health card. The warning comes as residents face a health card renewal year, which officials say could make people more likely to fall for these scams. The organization says residents should never respond to the messages or click the links, and it will only contact residents by phone or email, never by text message.
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1: Weyburn's Rick Hallberg of the Canosie Golf Club is attending the Canadian Mid-Am Championship in Brantford, Ontario this week. He's represented his club and the province numerous times over his amateur career, including 3 trips to the men's amateur, 8 trips to the Mid-Am, and 8 trips to the Senior Am. Play at the Canadian Mid-Am Championship gets underway today. The Weyburn Volleyball Club kicks off a high-performance camp today in the Eagles Gym at Weyburn Comprehensive School. Leading the camp is University of Regina Cougars head coach Pratik Yadav. The high-performance camp gives athletes a chance to get additional court time and sharpen their skills before both the club and school seasons begin. Tryouts for the upcoming club season begin mid-September. It's crunch time for Toronto Blue Jays baseball, and the stakes could not be any higher. The Jays step out onto the field

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0: Mainly sunny today with a high of 25 degrees. A few clouds tonight with a low of 7. A mix of sun and cloud tomorrow. A slight chance of showers and risk of a thunderstorm and a high of 29. Sunny with a high of 28 for Thursday and Friday. And sunshine continuing on Saturday with a high of 27. 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

Post Malone and Blake Shelton on Country 106.7. I'm Dylan Fiesel, and we'll be taking a look at what's up in Weyburn in just a moment. First, from his latest album, Songs About Us, it's Jason Aldean, Don't Tell on Me. It's on Country 106.7.

0: and Aldean, Don't Tell on Me. It's on Country 106.7. I'm Dylan Feasel. As you're starting your Tuesday morning, let's find out.
1: What's up, White Barn? What's up?
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7: Fog dissipating this morning with sunshine for today and a high of 25. A few clouds and a low of 7 tonight. Mix of sun and cloud tomorrow with a slight chance of showers and risk of a thunderstorm. High 29 and sunny with a high of 28 on Thursday. 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
1: Weyburn's own Tennille Arts on Country 106.7. Dylan Fiesel, just about 7 o'clock this Tuesday morning. We'll have your full news, sports, and weather then. Chilly start to the day, 5 degrees right now, 25 is the high. And we're chatting with Weyburn's own Tennille Arts as you just released a brand new song. Tell us about it.
2: Yeah, I just released a song called The Right Drugs. And it's actually a song that I wrote with Allison Veltz Cruz and Alex Klein, who we wrote Somebody Like That together. So we kind of got the girl group back together, and we wrote this song about just finding joy in the simple things in life. So that's what we're calling The Right Drugs in this song. And it's just a feel-good summer song. I mentioned wheat fields, and to me, a lot of the lyrics remind me of Saskatchewan.
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4: Details on a fatal collision occurring Monday, taking the life of a 25-year-old Regina man. And our own Larissa McEwen will have more details on the strong growth in manufacturing and wholesale trade in the province. 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
1: Everybody wants to know if you're sustainable as a barley producer, which we all are. 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But that would be the top question. The second one would be the variety that you're growing and why. Because you're not always growing the variety that domestic or international users want, but you're growing it because it works well on your farm.
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1: Good morning. I'm Marna McManus. Moose Jaw RCMP were at the scene of a two-vehicle collision on Monday morning, which took the life of a 25-year-old Regina man. Police say a truck and semi collided at the intersection of Highways 39 and 339. The driver of the truck was taken to the hospital and later declared deceased, while the semi driver reported no injuries. The investigation is ongoing alongside a Saskatchewan RCMP collision reconstructionist. For Weyburn's Mary Shirky, the Great Cycling Challenge has become a 9-year tradition. The fundraising supports children's cancer research and families affected by childhood cancer through the Sick Kids

0: people can go on the website and make a donation to my ride or one of the other people from Weyburn that are riding. If people want to donate cash or a check, they can get in touch with me. My number's in the phone book. I'd be happy to pick up a check and then I can send those in for them.
1: Turkey is aiming to ride 350 kilometers this year and has already logged more than 260. The fundraising and riding continue through the end of August. Saskatchewan is seeing strong growth in manufacturing and wholesale trade. Discover Weyburn's Larissa McEwen has more.
2: Statistics Canada reports manufacturing sales increased 27.6% in June compared with the same month last year. Wholesale trade also grew by 18.2% year over year. Manufacturing sales reached $2.2 billion, while wholesale trade totaled $4.2 billion. Trade and Export Development Minister Warren Kading says growth in these sectors supports jobs, business expansion, and local supply chains. Private capital investment in Saskatchewan also increased 12% last year, reaching $13.6 billion.
1: eHealth Saskatchewan is warning residents to watch out for health card scams, especially as the renewal date approaches. Here's Discover Weyburn's Natasha Weeb with more.
3: Officials say fraudulent text messages are circulating, claiming to be from the Government of Canada Health Card Service. The messages tell recipients to click a link to avoid having their health services interrupted. That link leads to a form requesting payment information for a new health card. eHealth Saskatchewan reminds residents there is no charge to order or update a Saskatchewan health card. Officials say eHealth will only contact residents by phone or email, never by text messages. Residents who have recently moved should update their address through the official eHealth Saskatchewan website ahead of renewal stickers being issued beginning in September.
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1: Weyburn's Rick Hallberg of the Canosie Golf Club is attending the Canadian Mid-Am Championship in Brantford, Ontario this week. He's represented his club and the province numerous times over his amateur career, including 3 trips to the men's amateur, 8 trips to the mid-am, and 8 trips to the senior am. Play at the Canadian Mid-Am Championship gets underway today. The Weyburn Volleyball Club kicks off a high-performance camp today in the Eagles Gym at Weyburn Comprehensive School. Leading the camp is University of Regina Cougars head coach Pratik Yadav. The high-performance camp gives athletes a chance to get additional court time and sharpen their skills before both the club and school seasons begin. Tryouts for the upcoming club season begin mid-September. The Toronto Blue Jays are heading down south today to kick off a critical 3-game division series against the Tampa Bay Rays. With the postseason race heating up, every single inning matters as Toronto looks to make a late-season surge up the American League East standings. Pitching is going to be the absolute key for Toronto as they face off against a tough Rays lineup in their home ballpark. Can the Jays stack up crucial road wins and build some major momentum before heading off to the Bronx later this week? You won't want to miss a single pitch of the action. Today's game begins at 4:40. Catch all the action on Saskatchewan's home of Blue Jays baseball, AM 1190.
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1: Mainly sunny today with a high of 25 degrees. A few clouds tonight with a low of 7. A mix of sun and cloud tomorrow, a slight chance of showers and risk of a thunderstorm, and a high of 29. Sunny with a high of 28 for Thursday and Friday, and sunshine continuing on Saturday with a high of 27. 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I'm Marna McManus.
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1: George Burge Cowboy Songs. It's on Country 106.7. I'm Dylan Fiesel, and it's time for your impossible question of the day. 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Around 20% of men have neglected doing this for more than a month. 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You could win some KFC on us if you haven't won in the last 2 weeks. Around 20% of men have neglected doing this for more than a month. We'll get to some of your guesses in just a moment. A look at your forecast and music from Riley Green next.
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2: Fog dissipating this morning with sunshine for today and a high of 25. A few clouds and a low of 7 tonight. Mix of sun and cloud tomorrow with a slight chance of showers and risk of a thunderstorm. High 29 and sunny with a high of 28 on Thursday. 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

0: new one from Riley Green, Think As You Drunk. It's on Country 106.7. I'm Dylan Fiesel, and we're asking today's impossible question. Around 20% of men neglect doing this for more than a month. Lots of great guesses on our Country Line and over on our Facebook page. Shirley said getting a haircut. That reminds me, I got to get a haircut soon. Alicia said cleaning their cell phone. Had a caller ring in with this great guess. Good morning, Country 106.7. Today's impossible question.
1: Would it be shave?
0: Ooh, that's a great guess. Yeah, thankfully, I grow a beard and just have it all year long. That way, I don't have to worry about any of that stuff. Unfortunately, not the correct answer today, but thanks for calling in. What do you think the answer is? Call or text to Country Line 306-848-1067 or over.

on our Facebook page, you could win some KFC on us. Around 20% of men neglect doing this for more than a month. We'll find out what the answer is after High Valley County Line. It's on Country.

0: High Valley on Country 106.7. I'm Dylan Fiesel, and let's find out the answer to today's impossible question. Around 20% of men have neglected doing this for more than a month. Tons of great guesses on our Country line and over on our Facebook page. Alicia with a great guess of not washing the bed sheets. Yeah, they say you're supposed to wash them like once a week. That seems way too often. Christy with a few great guesses. Washing their car. Reminds me I got to do that. Or checking / changing the oil in their car. Sandy with a great guess of going to the doctor. Had a lot of people say shaving. And Shirley with a similar guess of getting a haircut. But congratulations to Sarah, who was the first to guess the correct answer. 17% of men have neglected cleaning their coffee cup over the last month. As a farm kid, I get it. You know, harvest season, you're using the same thermos, same coffee cup over and over and over. My dad used to tell me, hey, that's what keeps in the flavor. Congratulations to Sarah. They've won some KFC on us. Thank you to everyone who had called, texted, or commented on our Facebook page. Make sure to tune in tomorrow morning for the next edition of the Impossible Question of the Day.
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2: 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Our own Natasha Weeb will have more on that in just a few.
1: 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Seriously?
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0: 3:39. The driver of the truck, a 25-year-old Regina man, was taken to the hospital where he was declared deceased. The semi driver reported no injuries to police. RCMP continued to investigate the incident alongside a collision reconstructionist. Weyburn's Mary Shirky is back on her bike this August, taking part in the Great Cycling Challenge for her 9th year. She first joined after a friend had suggested she give it a try with a goal of raising $500. She ended up raising more than $5,000 in her first year. The challenge has since become an annual tradition for Shirky, who sets a new riding goal each August.
1: The Great Cycling Challenge has been running for the last 10 years. 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
0: In her over 9 years of participation, Shirky has raised more than $80,000. She's currently working toward a 350-kilometer goal this year. Donations can be made through her Great Cycling Challenge profile. Saskatchewan is seeing strong growth in manufacturing and wholesale trade. Discover Weyburn's Larissa McEwen has more.
2: Statistics Canada reports manufacturing sales increased 27.6% in June compared with the same month last year. Wholesale trade also grew by 18.2% year over year. Manufacturing sales reached $2.2 billion, while wholesale trade totaled $4.2 billion. Trade and Export Development Minister Warren Kading says growth in these sectors support jobs, business expansion, and local supply chains. Saskatchewan's real GDP also reached an all-time high of $85.4 billion in 2025.
0: eHealth Saskatchewan is reminding residents to be cautious about text messages asking for money or personal information related to health cards. Discover Weyburn's Natasha Weeb has the details.
3: Officials say a scam is circulating that claims recipients must click a link to make sure their health services are not interrupted. The link directs users to a form requesting payment information for a new health card. These messages are targeted as the health card renewal date is set for this December. eHealth says the messages are not legitimate and there's no charge to order or update a Saskatchewan health card. Residents are being urged not to reply to suspicious messages or click any included links. Officials stress that eHealth will only contact residents by phone or email, never through text messages.
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0: Weyburn's Rick Hallberg of the Kenosi Golf Club is attending the Canadian Mid-Am Championship in Brantford, Ontario this week. He's represented his club and the province numerous times over his amateur career, including 3 trips to the men's amateur, 8 trips to the mid-am, and 8 trips to the senior am. Play at the Canadian Mid-Am Championship gets underway today. The Weyburn Volleyball Club kicks off a high-performance camp today in the Eagles Gym at Weyburn Comprehensive School. Leading the camp is University of Regina Cougars head coach Pratik Yadav. The high-performance camp gives athletes a chance to get additional court time and sharpen their skills before both the club and school seasons begin. Tryouts for the upcoming club season begin mid-September. It's crunch time for Toronto Blue Jays baseball, and the stakes could not be any higher. The Jays step out onto the field tonight to open a massive 3-game set against their division rivals, the Tampa Bay Rays. Every pitch, every hit, and every out is crucial as Toronto pushes hard to stay right in the thick of the American League wildcard race. The offense will need to come out firing early, and the bullpen will have to lock it down tight if the Jays want to bring home a huge series victory on the road. The chase for October is officially on, so tune in beginning today at 4:40 and catch all the action on Saskatchewan's home of Blue Jays baseball, AM 1190.
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0: Mainly sunny today with a high of 25 degrees. A few clouds tonight with a low of 7. A mix of sun and cloud tomorrow, a slight chance of showers and risk of a thunderstorm, and a high of 29. Sunny with a high of 28 for Thursday and Friday, and sunshine continuing on Saturday with a high of 27. 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I'm Marna McManus.
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1: Good morning. I'm Marna McManus. Moose Jaw RCMP were at the scene of a fatal vehicle collision yesterday morning. Police say a truck and semi collided at the intersection of Highway 39 and

you see that SNL skit with Matthew McConaughey and Jimmy Fallon singing that song? It's Ella Langley on Country 106.7. I'm Dylan Fiesel, and we'll be taking a look at who's turning a year older. With today's birthday club, it's just after Russell Dickerson, Worth Your While.

0: Russell Dickerson on Country 106.7. I'm Dylan Fiesel, and let's find out who's blowing out candles with today's birthday club. Kicking things off with some celebrities, famous TV actor Andy Samberg turns 48 years old, best known for his role in Brooklyn Nine-Nine. Famous actor Edward Norton turns 57 years old, maybe best known for his role in Fight Club. And finally, famous Canadian swimmer Summer McIntosh, she's celebrating her 20th birthday. In local celebrities, first happy anniversary to Rodney and Tracy Buffett from JCF Preston, Brooklyn, and the rest of the family. Happy birthday to Lindsay Quigley from Aunt Jean. And finally, congratulations, the winner of a Dairy Queen birthday cake today. Happy second birthday to Wallace Buchanan on behalf of Great Grandma Holla. If you know of someone celebrating a birthday or anniversary, hey, let us know by putting in the birthday book over on discoverweyburn.com.
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4: Fog dissipating this morning with sunshine for today and a high of 25. A few clouds and a low of 7 tonight. Mix of sun and cloud tomorrow with a slight chance of showers and risk of a thunderstorm. High 29 and sunny with a high of 28 on Thursday. 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

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Dylan Fiesel just about 8 o'clock this Tuesday morning. We'll have your full news, sports, and weather then. Chillier start to the day. 8 degrees right now. 25 is the high. 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
2: Hearing from Weyburn's Mary Shirky in her ninth year doing the Great Cycling Challenge, raising funds for kids' cancer research, and Saskatchewan residents are being warned of a health card scam circulating by text message. Our own Natasha Weeb will have more on that in just a few.
3: Hey folks, Jade here from Kings in Carlisle. I think I'm about to say a swear word on the radio. Back to school. Yep, I said it. Sorry, kids. But parents, you know it's coming. The good news? Our back to school shoes and fashions are arriving daily. Parents, let's get our lives together. Beat the rush and stop into King's Department Store in Carlisle, where returns are never a problem.
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1: Good morning. I'm Marna McManus. A 25-year-old Regina man died in a fatal collision in the RM of Pence Monday morning. Moose Jaw RCMP responded to the collision at the intersection of Highway 39 and Highway 339 involving a truck and a semi. The driver of the truck was taken to the hospital and later declared deceased, while the semi driver reported no injuries. The RCMP continued to investigate.

0: Reconstructionist. For Weyburn's Mary Shirky, the Great Cycling Challenge has become an annual tradition. She's been taking part for 9 years, putting in the kilometers throughout August while raising money along the way. Over those 9 years, Shirky has ridden nearly 3,000 kilometers and has raised more than $80,000.
1: It feels like something that I can do to hopefully make a difference for some of the families. There's 1,700 kids a year in Canada are diagnosed with some kind of childhood cancers, and that, you know, when you extrapolate that out to the parents and the grandparents, that's a lot of people affected by these illnesses.
0: This year, Shirky's aiming to add another 350 kilometers to the total. Donations can be made through her Great Cycling Challenge profile or directly to Shirky by cash or check. New figures show Saskatchewan's economy continuing to grow in several key areas. Discover Weyburn's

0: Marissa McEwen reports.
1: According to Statistics Canada, Saskatchewan's manufacturing sales rose 27.6% in June compared with June 2025. Wholesale trade was also up, increasing 18.2% over the same period. The value of manufacturing sales reached $2.2 billion, while wholesale trade totaled $4.2 billion. Saskatchewan's real GDP increased 2.2% in 2025, reaching an all-time high of $85.4 billion. Private capital investment also increased 12% last year.
0: Saskatchewan residents are being warned of a health card scam circulating by text message. Here's Discover Weyburn's Natasha Weeb with more.
2: eHealth Saskatchewan says the fraudulent messages claim to be from the Government of Canada Health Card Service and tell recipients they need to click a link to keep their health services active. The link takes people to a form asking for payment information for a new health card. Officials stress there is no fee to order or update a Saskatchewan health card. The warning comes as residents face a health card renewal year, which officials say could make people more likely to fall for these scams. The organization says residents should never respond to the messages or click the links, and it will only contact residents by phone or email, never by text message.
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0: Weyburn's Rick Hallberg of the Canosie Golf Club is attending the Canadian Mid-Am Championship in Brantford, Ontario this week. He's represented his club and the province numerous times over his amateur career, including 3 trips to the men's amateur, 8 trips to the mid-am, and 8 trips to the senior am. Play at the Canadian Mid-Am Championship gets underway today. The Weyburn Volleyball Club kicks off a high-performance camp today in the Eagles Gym at Weyburn Comprehensive School. Leading the camp is University of Regina Cougars head coach Pratik Yadav. The high-performance camp gives athletes a chance to get additional court time and sharpen their skills before both the club and school seasons begin. Tryouts for the upcoming club season begin mid-September. The Toronto Blue Jays are heading down south today to kick off a critical 3-game division series against the Tampa Bay Rays. With the postseason race heating up, every single inning matters as Toronto looks to make a late-season surge up the American League East standings. Pitching is going to be the absolute key for Toronto as they face off against a tough Rays lineup in their home ballpark. Can the Jays stack up crucial road wins and build some major momentum before heading off to the Bronx later this week? You won't want to miss a single pitch of the action. Today's game begins at 4:40. Catch all the action on Saskatchewan's home of Blue Jays baseball, AM 1190.
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0: Mainly sunny today with a high of 25 degrees. A few clouds tonight with a low of 7. A mix of sun and cloud tomorrow, a slight chance of showers and risk of a thunderstorm, and a high of 29. Sunny with a high of 28 for Thursday and Friday, and sunshine continuing on Saturday with a high of 27. 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

0: Morgan Wallen, Love Somebody. It's on Country 106.7. I'm Dylan Fiesel, and we're chatting with Weyburn's own Tennille Arts, a country singer now living out of Nashville. But Tennille, you just released a brand new single. Tell us about it.
1: Yeah, I just released a song called The Right Drugs, and it's actually a song that I wrote with Allison Veltz Cruz and Alex Klein, who we wrote Somebody Like That together. So we kind of got the girl group back together, and we wrote this song about just finding joy in the simple things in life. So that's what we're calling The Right Drugs in this song. And it's just a feel-good summer song. I mentioned wheat fields, and to me, a lot of the lyrics remind me of Saskatchewan.
0: 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Time's running out as lots start closing tomorrow. We'll take a look at your forecast and Shaboozy next.
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7: Fog dissipating this morning with sunshine for today and a high of 25. A few clouds and a low of 7 tonight. Mix of sun and cloud tomorrow with a slight chance of showers and risk of a thunderstorm. High 29 and sunny with a high of 28 on Thursday. 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

0: Brody, you've got the wrong guy. It's on Country 106.7, 8:18 this Tuesday morning. I'm Dylan Fiesel, 9 degrees right now, 25 is the high. And we're chatting with Weyburn's own Tenille Arts, a country singer now living down in Nashville. Now, Tenille, you released a brand new single, The Right Drugs, and you got a slate of some big performances coming up, including the biggest venue in country music, the Grand Ole Opry. It's got to be nerve-wracking taking that stage.
1: It's definitely one of those performance days that are a little bit more nerve-wracking than others. It's not as nerve-wracking as the very first time I performed at the Opry, but I just had my 16th performance there, and it's just so surreal to be able to walk out on a stage where there's so much history and so many amazing country artists have stood, and just to think that 10 years ago that was such a dream for me. You know, I would have never imagined that after my debut in 2019, that 16 performances later, you know, I'd be here and performing again in October. It's just one of those things that you just have to pinch yourself every time because it doesn't really feel real. You know, it was a dream one day and now here it is.
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3: Details on a fatal collision occurring Monday, taking the life of a 25-year-old Regina man. And our own Larissa McEwen will have more details on the strong growth in manufacturing and wholesale trade in the province. 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
2: Good morning. I'm Marna McManus. Moose Jaw RCMP were at the scene of a two-vehicle collision on Monday morning, which took the life of a 25-year-old Regina man. Police say a truck and semi collided at the intersection of Highways 39 and 339. The driver of the truck was taken to the hospital and later declared deceased, while the semi driver reported no injuries. The investigation is ongoing alongside a Saskatchewan RCMP collision reconstructionist. For Weyburn's Mary Shirky, the Great Cycling Challenge has become a 9-year tradition. The fundraising supports children's cancer research and families affected by childhood cancer through the Sick Kids Foundation. Shirky's once again spending the month of August riding to help raise funds for the cause, and she's encouraging people to support the fundraiser in whatever way they can.
3: In terms of support, people can go on the website and make a donation to my ride or one of the other people from Weyburn that are riding. If people want to donate cash or a check, they can get in touch with me. My number's in the phone book. I'd be happy to pick up a check and then I can send those in for them.
2: Shirky's aiming to ride 350 kilometers this year and has already logged more than 260. The fundraising and riding continue through the end of August. Saskatchewan is seeing strong growth in manufacturing and wholesale trade. Discover Weyburn's Larissa McEwen has more.
4: Statistics Canada reports manufacturing sales increased 27.6% in June compared with the same month last year. Wholesale trade also grew by 18.2% year over year. Manufacturing sales reached $2.2 billion, while wholesale trade totaled $4.2 billion. Trade and Export Development Minister Warren Kading says growth in these sectors supports jobs, business expansion, and local supply chains. Private capital investment into Saskatchewan also increased 12% last year, reaching $13.6 billion.
2: eHealth Saskatchewan is warning residents to watch out for health card scams, especially as the renewal date approaches. Here's Discover Weyburn's Natasha Weeb with more.
5: Officials say fraudulent text messages are circulating, claiming to be from the Government of Canada Health Card Service. The messages tell recipients to click a link to avoid having their health services interrupted. That link leads to a form requesting payment information for a new health card. eHealth Saskatchewan reminds residents there is no charge to order or update a Saskatchewan health card. Officials say eHealth will only contact residents by phone or email, never by text messages. Residents who have recently moved should update their address through the official eHealth Saskatchewan website ahead of renewal stickers being issued beginning in September.
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2: Weyburn's Rick Hallberg of the Canosie Golf Club is attending the Canadian Mid-Am Championship in Brantford, Ontario this week. He's represented his club and the province numerous times over his amateur career, including 3 trips to the men's amateur, 8 trips to the mid-am, and 8 trips to the senior am. Play at the Canadian Mid-Am Championship gets underway today. The Weyburn Volleyball Club kicks off a high-performance camp today in the Eagles Gym at Weyburn Comprehensive School. Leading the camp is University of Regina Cougars head coach Pratik Yadav. The high-performance camp gives athletes a chance to get additional court time and sharpen their skills before both the club and school seasons begin. Tryouts for the upcoming club season begin mid-September. It's crunch time for Toronto Blue Jays baseball, and the stakes could not be any higher. The Jays step out onto the field tonight to open a massive 3-game set against their division rivals, the Tampa Bay Rays. Every pitch, every hit, and every out is crucial as Toronto pushes hard to stay right in the thick of the American League wildcard race. The offense will need to come out firing early, and the bullpen will have to lock it down tight if the Jays want to bring home a huge series victory on the road. The chase for October is officially on, so tune in beginning today at 4:40 and catch all the action on Saskatchewan's home of Blue Jays baseball, AM 1190.
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2: Mainly sunny today with a high of 25 degrees. A few clouds tonight with a low of 7. A mix of sun and cloud tomorrow, a slight chance of showers and risk of a thunderstorm, and a high of 29. Sunny with a high of 28 for Thursday and Friday, and sunshine continuing on Saturday with a high of 27. 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

0: Jane Brown, Woman. It's on Country 106.7. I'm Dylan Fiesel. As you're starting your Tuesday morning, let's find out.
1: What's up, paper? What's up?
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7: Fog dissipating this morning with sunshine for today and a high of 25. A few clouds and a low of 7 tonight. Mix of sun and cloud tomorrow with a slight chance of showers and risk of a thunderstorm. High 29 and sunny with a high of 28 on Thursday. 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
1: Good morning. I'm Marna McManus. Moose Jaw RCMP were at the scene of a fatal vehicle collision yesterday morning. Police say a truck and semi collided at the intersection of Highway 39 and 339. The driver of the truck, a 25-year-old Regina man, was taken to the hospital where he was declared deceased. The semi driver reported no injuries to police. RCMP continued to investigate the incident alongside a collision reconstructionist. Weyburn's Mary Shirky is back on her

0: bike this August, taking part in the Great Cycling Challenge for her 9th year. She first joined after a friend had suggested she give it a try with a goal of raising $500. She ended up raising more than $5,000 in her first year. The challenge has since become an annual tradition for Shirky, who sets a new riding goal each August.
1: The Great Cycling Challenge has been running for the last 10 years. 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
0: In her over 9 years of participation, Shirky has raised more than $80,000. She's currently working toward a 350-kilometer goal this year. Donations can be made through her Great Cycling Challenge profile. Saskatchewan is seeing strong growth in manufacturing and wholesale trade. Discover Weyburn's Larissa McEwen has more.
2: Statistics Canada reports manufacturing sales increased 27.6% in June compared with the same month last year. Wholesale trade also grew by 18.2% year over year. Manufacturing sales reached $2.2 billion, while wholesale trade totaled $4.2 billion. Trade and Export Development Minister Warren Kading says growth in these sectors support jobs, business expansion, and local supply chains. Saskatchewan's real GDP also reached an all-time high of $85.4 billion in 2020.
0: eHealth Saskatchewan is reminding residents to be cautious about text messages asking for money or personal information related to health cards. Discover Weyburn's Natasha Weeb has the details.
3: Officials say a scam is circulating that claims recipients must click a link to make sure their health services are not interrupted. The link directs users to a form requesting payment information for a new health card. These messages are targeted as the health card renewal date is set for this December. eHealth says the messages are not legitimate and there's no charge to order or update a Saskatchewan health card. Residents are being urged not to reply to suspicious messages or click any included links. Officials stress that eHealth will only contact residents by phone or email, never through text messages.
0: There's just one place where you can save up to 50% on a new furnace from Dawn's Plumbing and Heating or on a family golf membership at Main Prize Regional Park. 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
0: Weyburn's Rick Hallberg of the Canosie Golf Club is attending the Canadian Mid-Am Championship in Brantford, Ontario this week. He's represented his club and the province numerous times over his amateur career, including 3 trips to the men's amateur, 8 trips to the Mid-Am, and 8 trips to the senior am. Play at the Canadian Mid-Am Championship gets underway today. The Weyburn Volleyball Club kicks off a high-performance camp today in the Eagles Gym at Weyburn Comprehensive School. Leading the camp is University of Regina Cougars head coach Pratik Yadav. The high-performance camp gives athletes a chance to get additional court time and sharpen their skills before both the club and school seasons begin. Tryouts for the upcoming club season begin mid-September. The Toronto Blue Jays are heading down south today to kick off a critical 3-game division series against the Tampa Bay Rays. With the postseason race heating up, every single inning matters as Toronto looks to make a late-season surge up the American League East standings. Pitching is going to be the absolute key for Toronto as they face off against a tough Rays lineup in their home ballpark. Can the Jays stack up crucial road wins and build some major momentum before heading off to the Bronx later this week? You won't want to miss a single pitch of the action. Today's game begins at 4:40. Catch all the action on Saskatchewan's home of Blue Jays baseball, AM 1190.
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0: Mainly sunny today with a high of 25 degrees. A few clouds tonight with a low of 7. A mix of sun and cloud tomorrow, a slight chance of showers and risk of a thunderstorm, and a high of 29. Sunny with a high of 28 for Thursday and Friday, and sunshine continuing on Saturday with a high of 27. 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

Slow go the days. It's Tim and the Glory Boys on Country 106.7. I'm Dylan Fiesel and chatting with Weyburn's own Tennille Arts as she just recently released a brand new single. We'll chat more with her in a moment. First, Phone Keys Wallet. Lainey Wilson and John Mayer here on Country 106.7.

0: Love, hate, love. It's on Country 106.7. I'm Dylan Fiesel, and we're chatting with Weyburn's own Tennille Arts, a country singer now living down in Nashville. And Tennille, you just released a brand new single. Tell us about it.
1: Yeah, I just released a song called The Right Drugs. And it's actually a song that I wrote with Allison Veltz Cruz and Alex Klein, who we wrote Somebody Like That together. So we kind of got the girl group back together, and we wrote this song about just finding joy in the simple things in life. So that's what we're calling The Right Drugs in this song. And it's just a feel-good summer song. I mentioned wheat fields, and to me, a lot of the lyrics remind me of Saskatchewan.
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4: Fog dissipating this morning with sunshine for today and a high of 25. A few clouds and a low of 7 tonight. Mix of sun and cloud tomorrow with a slight chance of showers and risk of a thunderstorm. High 29 and sunny with a high of 28 on Thursday. 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

Chad Brownlee on Country 106.7, 9:30 this Tuesday. I'm Dylan Fiesel. 25 is our high. Still a long ways to go to get there. And of course, we got our Discover Waiver and online auction right now. But would you like to know how you could get the best deal? 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I'll tell you more on that in just a moment. First, it's Max McNown. Better me for you. It's on Country 106.7.

0: 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I'm Dylan Fiesel, and our Discover Weyburn online auction is on right now. 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
3: Fog dissipating this morning with sunshine for today and a high of 25. A few clouds and a low of 7 tonight. Mix of sun and cloud tomorrow with a slight chance of showers and risk of a thunderstorm. High 29 and sunny with a high of 28 on Thursday. 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
1: The James Barker Band on Country 106.7. Dylan Feasel, quarter to 10 this Tuesday morning. We'll have your full news, sports, and weather then. 25 is our high today. Still a good ways to go to get there. 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I know what you're saying, Dylan. What are you talking about? Well, we have gift certificates to Fountain of Youth Skin and Meg Duff Health Consulting. 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
1: Good morning. I'm Marna McManus. A 25-year-old Regina man died in a fatal collision in the RM of Pence Monday morning. Moose Jaw RCMP responded to the collision at the intersection of Highway 39 and Highway 339 involving a truck and a semi. The driver of the truck was taken to the hospital and later declared deceased, while the semi-driver reported no injuries. The RCMP continued to investigate the incident alongside a collision reconstructionist. For Weyburn's Mary Shirky, the Great Cycling Challenge has become an annual tradition. She's been taking part for 9 years, putting in the kilometers throughout August while raising money along the way. Over those 9 years, Shirky has ridden nearly 3,000 kilometers and has raised more than $80,000.
2: It feels like something that I can do to hopefully make a difference for some of the families. There's 1,700 kids a year in Canada are diagnosed with some kind of childhood cancers. And that, you know, when you extrapolate that out to the parents and the grandparents, that's a lot of people affected by these illnesses.
1: This year, Shirky's aiming to add another 350 kilometers to the total. Donations can be made through her Great Cycling Challenge profile or directly to Shirky by cash or check. New figures show Saskatchewan's economy continuing to grow in several key areas. Discover Weyburn's Larissa McEwen reports.
3: According to Statistics Canada, Saskatchewan's manufacturing sales rose 27.6% in June compared with June 2025. Wholesale trade was also up, increasing 18.2% over the same period. The value of manufacturing sales reached $2.2 billion, while wholesale trade totaled $4.2 billion. Saskatchewan's real GDP increased 2.2% in 2025, reaching an all-time high of $85.4 billion. Private capital investment also increased 12% last year.
1: Saskatchewan residents are being warned of a health card scam circulating by text message. 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
4: eHealth Saskatchewan says the fraudulent messages claim to be from the Government of Canada Health Card Service and tell recipients they need to click a link to keep their health services active. The link takes people to a form asking for payment information for a new health card. Officials stress there is no fee to order or update a Saskatchewan health card. The warning comes as residents face a health card renewal year, which officials say could make people more likely to fall for these scams. The organization says residents should never respond to the messages or click the links, and it will only contact residents by phone or email, never by text message.
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1: Weyburn's Rick Hallberg of the Canosi Golf Club is attending the Canadian Mid-Am Championship in Brantford, Ontario this week. He's represented his club and the province numerous times over his amateur career, including 3 trips to the men's amateur, 8 trips to the mid-am, and 8 trips to the senior am. Play at the Canadian Mid-Am Championship gets underway today. The Weyburn Volleyball Club kicks off a high-performance camp today in the Eagles Gym at Weyburn Comprehensive School. Leading the camp is University of Regina Cougars head coach Pratik Yadav. The high-performance camp gives athletes a chance to get additional court time and sharpen their skills before both the club and school seasons begin. Tryouts for the upcoming club season begin mid-September. It's crunch time for Toronto Blue Jays baseball, and the stakes could not be any higher. The Jays step out onto the field tonight to open a massive 3-game set against their division rivals, the Tampa Bay Rays. Every pitch, every hit, and every out is crucial as Toronto pushes hard to stay right in the thick of the American League wildcard race. The offense will need to come out firing early, and the bullpen will have to lock it down tight if the Jays want to bring home a huge series victory on the road. The chase for October is officially on, so tune in beginning today at 4:40 and catch all the action on Saskatchewan's

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1: Now, Discover Weyburn weather.
0: Mainly sunny today with a high of 25 degrees. A few clouds tonight with a low of 7. A mix of sun and cloud tomorrow, a slight chance of showers and risk of a thunderstorm, and a high of 29. Sunny with a high of 28 for Thursday and Friday, and sunshine continuing on Saturday with a high of 27. 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

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I'm Dylan Fiesel, and did you miss our chat with Tenille this morning? Not Towns, though. Weyburn's own Tenille Arts I'm talking about. 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

0: fog dissipating this morning with sunshine for today and a high of 25. A few clouds and a low of 7 tonight. Mix of sun and cloud tomorrow with a slight chance of showers and risk of a thunderstorm. High 29 and sunny with a high of 28 on Thursday. 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

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Nice and sunny right now. And the Saskatchewan Waste Reduction Council is hosting its second repair cafe here in Weyburn. That's coming up later on in September. 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
8: Fog dissipating this morning with sunshine for today and a high of 25. A few clouds and a low of 7 tonight. Mix of sun and cloud tomorrow with a slight chance of showers and risk of a thunderstorm. High 29 and sunny with a high of 28 on Thursday. 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

0: Threklaws on Country 106.7. Dylan Fiesel, quarter to 11 this Tuesday. We'll have your full news, sports, and weather at the top of the hour. 25 and sunny for our high today. And although it maybe wasn't as nice weather-wise over the weekend, it was still a fantastic day for the Noah's Ark unveiling over at Main Prize Regional Park. Recreating history. Of course, the original Ark was flooded back in the early 90s. So Greg Rideout from GWR Creations created the brand new Ark, and took a while until they could get it unveiled, but were able to do it over the weekend. They had the Halloween in the park. Kids were able to, you know, put their stuffed animals inside as kind of a time capsule. It was just a fantastic event. 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
1: Good morning. I'm Marna McManus. Moose Jaw RCMP were at the scene of a two-vehicle collision on Monday morning, which took the life of a 25-year-old Regina man. Police say a truck and semi collided at the intersection of Highways 39 and 339.

0: Driver of the truck was taken to the hospital and later declared deceased, while the semi driver reported no injuries. The investigation is ongoing alongside a Saskatchewan RCMP collision reconstructionist. For Weyburn's Mary Shirky, the Great Cycling Challenge has become a 9-year tradition. The fundraising supports children's cancer research and families affected by childhood cancer through the Sick Kids Foundation. Shirky is once again spending the month of August riding to help raise funds for the cause, and she's encouraging people to support the fundraiser in whatever way they can.
1: In terms of support, people can go on the website and make a donation to my ride or one of the other people from Weyburn that are riding. If people want to donate cash or a check, they can get in touch with me. My number's in the phone book. I'd be happy to pick up a check and then I can send those in for them.
0: Shirky is aiming to ride 350 kilometers this year and has already logged more than 260. The fundraising and riding continue through the end of August. Saskatchewan is seeing strong growth in manufacturing and wholesale trade. Discover Weyburn's Larissa McEwen has more.
2: Statistics Canada reports manufacturing sales increased 27.6% in June compared with the same month last year. Wholesale trade also grew by 18.2% year over year. Manufacturing sales reached $2.2 billion, while wholesale trade totaled $4.2 billion. Trade and Export Development Minister Warren Kading says growth in these sectors supports jobs, business expansion, and local supply chains. Private capital investment in Saskatchewan also increased 12% last year, reaching $13.6 billion.
0: eHealth Saskatchewan is warning residents to watch out for health card scams, especially as the renewal date approaches. 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
3: 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The messages tell recipients to click a link to avoid having their health services interrupted. That link leads to a form requesting payment information for a new health card. eHealth Saskatchewan reminds residents there is no charge to order or update a Saskatchewan health card. Officials say eHealth will only contact residents by phone or email, never by text messages. Residents who have recently moved should update their address through the official eHealth Saskatchewan website ahead of renewal stickers being issued beginning in September.
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0: Weyburn's Rick Hallberg of the Canosie Golf Club is attending the Canadian Mid-Am Championship in Brantford, Ontario this week. He's represented his club and the province numerous times over his amateur career, including 3 trips to the men's amateur, 8 trips to the Mid-Am, and 8 trips to the senior am. Play at the Canadian Mid-Am Championship gets underway today. The Weyburn Volleyball Club kicks off a high-performance camp today in the Eagles Gym at Weyburn Comprehensive School. Leading the camp is University of Regina Cougars head coach Pratik Yadav. The high-performance camp gives athletes a chance to get additional court time and sharpen their skills before both the club and school seasons begin. Tryouts for the upcoming club season begin mid-September. The Toronto Blue Jays are heading down south today to kick off a critical 3-game division series against the Tampa Bay Rays. With the postseason race heating up, every single inning matters as Toronto looks to make a late-season surge up the American League East standings. Pitching is going to be the absolute key for Toronto as they face off against a tough Rays lineup in their home ballpark. Can the Jays stack up crucial road wins and build some major momentum before heading off to the Bronx later this week? You won't want to miss a single pitch of the action. Today's game begins at 4:40. Catch all the action on Saskatchewan's home of Blue Jays baseball, AM 1190.
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0: Mainly sunny today with a high of 25 degrees. A few clouds tonight with a low of 7. A mix of sun and cloud tomorrow, a slight chance of showers and risk of a thunderstorm, and a high of 29. Sunny with a high of 28 for Thursday and Friday, and sunshine continuing on Saturday with a high of 27. 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

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Dylan Fiesel cruising alongside you this Tuesday. And the Saskatchewan Waste Reduction Council is hosting another repair cafe here in Weyburn. That'll come up later this year, late September. But unable to do it without the help of volunteers. 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It's Carrie Underwood, Good Girl. 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

0: 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And on Friday, you get to kick off the weekend with your top five songs. 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
3: Fog dissipating this morning with sunshine for today and a high of 25. A few clouds and a low of 7 tonight. Mix of sun and cloud tomorrow with a slight chance of showers and risk of a thunderstorm. High 29 and sunny with a high of 28 on Thursday. 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

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I'm Dylan Fiesel. Sunny and 25 for the high. 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It's the James Barker Band, After Dark, on Country 106.7.

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We'll take care of the music and the local info. 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

0: Valley on Country 106.7. Dylan Fiesel, and that is all the time that I have for today. Thank you so much, though, for having myself and the best country music right alongside you this sunny Tuesday morning. Sharon Church, she'll keep the tunes going into the afternoon with Tennille Towns when it's going to happen in a moment. I'll be back on tomorrow morning, ready to do it all again. Once again, make sure to get your bids in our Discover Weyburn online auction. 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
1: Good afternoon, I'm Laris McEwen. Yellowgrass Fire and Rescue responded to a collision involving a semi-truck and service truck on Highway 39 yesterday. The crash happened about 4 kilometers northwest of Yellowgrass, sending the service truck into the ditch and into a power pole. The collision caused a prolonged power outage affecting Yellowgrass and surrounding areas. The semi driver was not injured, while the service truck driver was assessed by EMS. The semi was escorted into Yellowgrass to park, and the service truck was towed from the scene. SAS power crews were dispatched to restore power, and power has since been restored. The Weyburn Arts Council has a new exhibition up at the Weyburn Credit Union Gallery, which is open during regular Weyburn Credit Union hours. Chair Sarah Irwin says the hanging rail showcased a mural by students of Legacy Park Elementary School.
2: It was very cute, very detailed, and so the school had allowed us to show that for the last 3 months, and we're very thankful that they're willing to share what their grade 2 and grade 2-3 split class was able to do. That's what it's for. It's to show the community what we've got going on.
1: The new exhibition features works by the Weyburn Sharpshooters Photography Club and also from artists who happen to work at the Weyburn Credit Union. A new monument at Main Prize Regional Park is helping preserve the history of the original park and Dr. William Main Prize. Here's Jack Hilkowicz, the co-producer and director of Main Prize, the documentary.
3: During our producing of the documentary, we tried to raise funds to have a permanent exhibit out here. We wanted a building, but we never raised enough money for it. Dave and Tammy Piper, they were a big contributor to the film. They really agreed that there should

0: something out here. And he gave us a bit of extra money to put towards building this monument.
1: The monument now gives visitors a permanent way to learn about the park's history. The Mydale Daycare is inviting the community to an open house and fundraiser barbecue this Thursday. Director Julie Ducharme says the money raised will help support the center.
2: All the proceeds are going back into our program. We're looking to build community relationships, maybe hire some local talent, and give the children some opportunities in rural Saskatchewan that they might not have otherwise.
1: The event runs from 3:30 to 6 p.m. with a barbecue, free bouncy castles and ice cream, facility tours, door prizes, and a 50-50. The clock is ticking. 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
1: Weyburn lacrosse players are coming home with two medals from the 2026 Box Lacrosse Nationals in Halifax, Nova Scotia. Weyburn players were part of three Saskatchewan teams that competed at the national tournament, with the U13 and U15 boys both reaching the podium. The U13 squad earned bronze after defeating New Brunswick 5-1 in the bronze medal game. The U15 boys put together a strong run through the tournament, including a 21-2 win over Prince Edward Island to advance to the B Gold final. Saskatchewan faced Nova Scotia in the championship game, falling 11-4 to finish second and take home silver. The U15 female team also competed for a medal, but finished fourth after a 7-2 loss to Nova Scotia in the bronze medal game. With two medals coming back to Weyburn, the local players return home after a week of hard-fought games and national-level competition. After wrapping up their homestand, the Toronto Blue Jays head to Tampa Bay tonight to open a series against the Rays. The Jays are expected to send Jose Soriano to the mound for the opener. First pitch goes at 4:40 p.m. You can catch all the action on Saskatchewan's home of Blue Jays baseball, AM 1190.
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1: Sunny today with a high of 25. Wednesday brings a high of 29 with a chance of rain. Thursday and Friday look clear and sunny, sitting at 28, and Saturday reaches 27. 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

0: lots of wasps. Now, at the end of summer, all the food sources, like flowers and insects, start to dry up. So those little jerks aggressively turn to our delicious food, making themselves the unwanted guests at our barbecue and our picnics. Now, this is very helpful information, yes, but does it help our wasp problem? No. But at least we know.
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8: Sunny today with a high of 25, a chance of rain Wednesday with a high of 29, and Thursday looks clear and sunny, sitting at 28. If the warmer weather has you looking ahead to future outdoor projects, the Discover Wayburn online auction has gift certificates from AAA Paving that can go towards a 2027 paving project. 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
11: Sunny today with a high of 25. A chance of rain Wednesday with a high of 29. And Thursday looks clear and sunny, sitting at 28. 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
1: Good afternoon. I'm Larissa McEwen. Yellowgrass Fire and Rescue responded to a collision involving a semi-truck and service truck on Highway 39 yesterday. The crash happened about 4 kilometers northwest of Yellowgrass, sending the service truck into the ditch and into a power pole. The collision resulted in a prolonged power outage affecting the town and surrounding areas. The semi-driver was not injured, while the service truck driver was assessed by EMS. The semi was escorted into town, while the service truck was towed from the scene. Power has since been restored. After 3 months of a dual display at the Weyburn Credit Union Community Gallery featuring James Weir People's Choice winners in school art, Weyburn Arts Council Chair Sarah Irwin says there's a new multi-artist exhibit.
2: Right now, we have started with the Weyburn Sharpshooters, which is the photography club that meets at the library monthly. And we have some beautiful pictures that are going up. And also the Weyburn Credit Union has some artists that are quietly, you know, going to work every day and now have showed up with their artwork. So we're very pleased to be able to have both of those on display.
1: She welcomes everyone to go check out the Weyburn Credit Union Community Gallery during regular WCU banking hours. The new monument at Mainprise Regional Park is meant to help younger generations learn about Dr. William Mainprise and his connection to the original park. Co-producer and director of Mainprise, the documentary, Jack Hilkowich.
3: I was delivered by Doc Mainprise. I did work for him at the park. He would hire local kids and give them $5 a day. So I did know him, and I gave Nathan pictures of Doc Mainprise and said, can you come up with a way that we could use a metal cutout and still know who it is? He came up with the perfect design.
1: Hilkowich says the monument is another way to preserve that history and make it accessible to visitors today. Mydale Daycare Inc. is hosting an open house and fundraiser barbecue this Thursday, giving families a chance to learn more about the center and the child care it provides. Director Julie Ducharme says the daycare is already serving families from several surrounding communities.
4: We have families who are coming from Mydale, Mainprise, Weyburn, Estevan, that may not have been able to access child care spaces otherwise, and the opening of the center has given them that opportunity, and it's been amazing so far.
1: The fundraiser runs from 3:30 to 6 p.m. on August 20th with a $5 barbecue, free bouncy castles and ice cream, facility tours, door prizes, and a 50-50. Time is running out. 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
0: Weyburn lacrosse players are coming home with two medals from the 2026 Box Lacrosse Nationals in Halifax, Nova Scotia. Weyburn players were part of three Saskatchewan teams that competed at the national tournament, with the U13 and U15 boys both reaching the podium. The U13 squad earned bronze after defeating New Brunswick 5-1 in the bronze medal game. The U15 boys put together a strong run through the tournament, including a 21-2 win over Prince Edward Island to advance to the B Gold final. Saskatchewan faced Nova Scotia in the championship game, falling 11-4 to finish second and take home silver. The U15 female team also competed for a medal but finished fourth after a 7-2 loss to Nova Scotia in the bronze medal game. With two medals coming back to Weyburn, the local players return home after a week of hard-fought games and national-level competition. After wrapping up their homestand, the Toronto Blue Jays head to Tampa Bay tonight to open a series against the Rays. The Jays are expected to send Jose Soriano to the mound for the opener. First pitch goes at 4:40 p.m. You can catch all the action on Saskatchewan's home of Blue Jays baseball, AM 1190.
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0: Sunny today with a high of 25. Wednesday brings a high of 29 with a chance of rain. Thursday and Friday look clear and sunny, sitting at 28, and Saturday reaches 27. 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
5: Sunny today with a high of 25, a chance of rain Wednesday with a high of 29, and Thursday looks clear and sunny, sitting at 28. If the warmer weather has you looking ahead to future outdoor projects, the Discover Weyburn online auction has gift certificates from AAA Paving that can go towards a 2027 paving project. 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
16: Sunny today with a high of 25. A chance of rain Wednesday with a high of 29. And Thursday looks clear and sunny, sitting at 28. 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

0: Bucks Rodeo. Hey, I'm Sharon Church, and it's now time for your Sorta Sports Reports. Blue Jays fans have been made aware that it's been one full year, 365 days, since Vladimir Guerrero Jr. has hit a home run at Rogers Center. He's been at bat 333 times at home over the last year, and nothing, nada, zip. Now, he did hit a homer on the road 10 days ago. That's good. That's one of 7 road homers this year. And they only have like a measly 30 games left. So I guess there's still a little time to hit a homer at home.
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1: Good afternoon. I'm Loris McEwen. Yellowgrass Fire and Rescue responded to a two-vehicle collision on Highway 39 yesterday afternoon. The crash happened about 4 kilometers northwest of Yellowgrass and involved a semi-truck and a service truck. The service truck entered the ditch and struck a power pole, resulting in a prolonged power outage affecting Yellowgrass and surrounding areas. The driver of the semi was uninjured, while the driver of the service truck was assessed by EMS. Sask Power crews responded to the outage, and power has since been restored. A fresh exhibition is up now at the Weyburn Credit Union Community Gallery. Weyburn Arts Council Chair Sarah Irwin says they've got works by the Weyburn Sharpshooters, as well as art by employees of the Weyburn Credit Union.
2: Most of them are absolutely beautiful, and a lot of them are pictures of nature, like our pictures of animals or landscape. It's absolutely fabulous to see, and so if anyone has an opportunity, I ask that they go through the Credit Union Community Gallery. It's open during the bank time, and they welcome people to come in. They're very welcoming to allow people to come in and take a look.
1: She adds visitors should also sign their book so they know how many people are enjoying their exhibits. A new monument at Main Prize Regional Park is designed to connect the history of the original park with the visitors today. It features a silhouette of Dr. Main Prize, historical information, and a QR code where people can learn more. Jack Hilkowich, director and co-producer of Main Prize, the documentary.
3: There's a lot of people of the younger generation that don't know anything about Doc Main Prize. And hopefully with the ability to look at this monument and get a code and be able to go to a website if you're interested. Yeah, I think it's a great bridge from the past to now.
1: Hilkowich says he hopes the monument will remain at the park for many years. There will be plenty for families to check out at Mydale Daycare Inc.'s open house and fundraiser barbecue this Thursday. Director Julie Ducharme says the event will have activities for kids, along with ways for people to learn more about the center.
4: So we're going to have some bouncy castles by Kinect-Aid, cherry on top ice cream. It will be free for everyone. We will have a fundraiser barbecue, so $5 will get you a hot dog or a hamburger, a bag of chips, and a can of pop. We will be doing facility tours, so there will be 2 rounds of tours, as well as some door prizes and a 50-50.
1: The open house runs Thursday from 3:30 to 6 p.m. at Mydale Daycare Inc. 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
0: Wayburn lacrosse players are coming home with two medals from the 2026 Box Lacrosse Nationals in Halifax, Nova Scotia. Wayburn players were part of three Saskatchewan teams that competed at the national tournament, with the U13 and U15 boys both reaching the podium. The U13 squad earned bronze after defeating New Brunswick 5-1 in the bronze medal game. The U15 boys put together a strong run through the tournament, including a 21-2 win over Prince Edward Island to advance to the B Gold final. Saskatchewan faced Nova Scotia in the championship game, falling 11-4 to finish second and take home silver. The U15 female team also competed for a medal, but finished fourth after a 7-2 loss to Nova Scotia in the bronze medal game. With two medals coming back to Wayburn, the local players return home after a week of hard-fought games and national-level competition. After wrapping up their homestand, the Toronto Blue Jays head to Tampa Bay tonight to open a series against the Rays. The Jays are expected to send Jose Soriano to the mound for the opener. First pitch goes at 4:40 p.m. You can catch all the action on Saskatchewan's home of Blue Jays baseball, AM 1190.
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0: Sunny today with a high of 25. Wednesday brings a high of 29 with a chance of rain. Thursday and Friday look clear and sunny, sitting at 28, and Saturday reaches 27. 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
7: Sunny today with a high of 25, a chance of rain Wednesday with a high of 29, and Thursday looks clear and sunny, sitting at 28. If the warmer weather has you looking ahead to future outdoor projects, the Discover Weyburn online auction has gift certificates from AAA Paving that can go towards a 2027 paving project. 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
9: Sunny today with a high of 25. A chance of rain Wednesday with a high of 29. And Thursday looks clear and sunny, sitting at 28. 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

0: How much time do you spend in the bathroom? Hey, I'm Sharon Church. The average adult is estimated to spend 416 days of their whole life in the bathroom. Men spend about 373 in total. That's roughly 23 minutes per day. While women spend about 456 days. That's around 29 minutes per day. Now, that time isn't just spent showering and getting ready. Many people also use the bathroom as a place to read, check emails, check out maybe, just like enjoy a little peace and quiet. But sharing a bathroom can be a source of great frustration. The common complaints are empty toilet roll holders, hair in the drain, and family members taking way too long. I'm actually fine with all of those complaints, as long as bathroom time doesn't overlap with washing the dishes time.
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1: Good afternoon, I'm Laris McEwen. Yellowgrass Fire and Rescue responded to a collision involving a semi-truck and service truck on Highway 39 yesterday. The crash happened about 4 kilometers northwest of Yellowgrass, sending the service truck into the ditch and into a power pole. The collision caused a prolonged power outage affecting Yellowgrass and surrounding areas. The semi driver was not injured, while the service truck driver was assessed by EMS. The semi was escorted into Yellowgrass to park, and the service truck was towed from the scene. SAS power crews were dispatched to restore power, and power has since been restored. The Weyburn Arts Council has a new exhibition up at the Weyburn Credit Union Gallery, which is open during regular Weyburn Credit Union hours. Chair Sarah Irwin says the hanging rail showcased a mural by students of Legacy Park Elementary School.
2: It was very cute, very detailed, and so the school had allowed us to show that for the last 3 months, and we're very thankful that they're willing to share what their grade 2 and grade 2-3 split class was able to do. That's what it's for. It's to show the community what we've got going on.
1: The new exhibition features works by the Weyburn Sharpshooters Photography Club and also from artists who happen to work at the Weyburn Credit Union. A new monument at Main Prize Regional Park is helping preserve the history of the original park and Dr. William Main Prize. Here's Jack Hilkowich, the co-producer and director of Main Prize, the documentary.
3: During our producing of the documentary, we tried to raise funds to have a permanent exhibit out here. We wanted a building, but we never raised enough money for it. Dave and Tammy Piper, they were a big contributor to the film. They really agreed that there should be something out here. He gave us a bit of extra money to put towards building this monument.
1: The monument now gives visitors a permanent way to learn about the park's history. The Mydale Daycare is inviting the community to an open house and fundraiser barbecue this Thursday. Director Julie Ducharme says the money raised

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1: All the proceeds are going back into our program. We're looking to build community relationships, maybe hire some local talent, and give the children some opportunities in rural Saskatchewan that they might not have otherwise.
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0: Weyburn lacrosse players are coming home with two medals from the 2026 Box Lacrosse Nationals in Halifax, Nova Scotia. Weyburn players were part of three Saskatchewan teams that competed at the national tournament with the U13.

0: and U15 boys both reaching the podium. The U13 squad earned bronze after defeating New Brunswick 5-1 in the bronze medal game. The U15 boys put together a strong run through the tournament, including a 21-2 win over Prince Edward Island to advance to the B Gold final. Saskatchewan faced Nova Scotia in the championship game, falling 11-4 to finish second and take home silver. The U15 female team also competed for a medal but finished fourth after a 7-2 loss to Nova Scotia in the bronze medal game. With two medals coming back to Weyburn, the local players return home after a week of hard-fought games and national-level competition. After wrapping up their homestand, the Toronto Blue Jays head to Tampa Bay tonight to open a series against the Rays. The Jays are expected to send Jose Soriano to the mound for the opener. First pitch goes at 4:40 p.m. You can catch all the action on Saskatchewan's home of Blue Jays baseball, AM 1190.
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0: Sunny today with a high of 25. Wednesday brings a high of 29 with a chance of rain. Thursday and Friday look clear and sunny, sitting at 28, and Saturday reaches 27. 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
7: Sunny today with a high of 25, a chance of rain Wednesday with a high of 29, and Thursday looks clear and sunny, sitting at 28. If the warmer weather has

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Planet Side Effects, Hampshire and Church. The days of parents giving their babies short names are over. Chat about that after Riley Green, but first here's Owen Rigling.

0: The days of parents giving their babies short names are over. Hey, I'm Sharon Church. Longer names are in. So move over, Ava and Caden. Here come Amelia, Eleanor, Penelope, or Sebastian, Theodore, and Alexander. A new baby center analysis says that longer traditional names are making a comeback because traditional names never really go out of style. You know what name went out of style a long time ago? Sharon. You don't see little babies being named Sharon anymore.
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7: Hey folks, Jade here from Kings in Carlisle. I think I'm about to say a swear word on the radio. Back to school. Yep, I said it. Sorry, kids. But parents, you know it's coming.

0: The good news? 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

0: We're at Kissel. Let your horses run. I'm Sharon Church. Gonna take just a little break, but we'll get you back into the tunes before 4 o'clock. Morgan Wallen, 20 Cigarettes, is coming up next.
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2: Good evening. I'm Larissa McEwen. Yellowgrass Fire and Rescue responded to a collision involving a semi-truck and service truck on Highway 39 yesterday. The crash happened about 4 kilometers northwest of Yellowgrass, sending the service truck into the ditch and into a power pole. The collision resulted in a prolonged power outage affecting the town and surrounding areas. The semi-driver was not injured, while the service truck driver was assessed by EMS. The semi was escorted into town, while the service truck was towed from the scene. Power has since been restored. After 3 months of a dual display at the Weyburn Credit Union Community Gallery featuring James Weir People's Choice winners in school art, Weyburn Arts Council Chair Sarah Irwin says there's a new multi-artist exhibit.
3: Right now, we have started with the Weyburn Sharpshooters, which is the photography club that meets at the library monthly. And we have some beautiful pictures that are going up. And also the Weyburn Credit Union has some artists that are quietly, you know, going to work every day and now have showed up with their artwork. So we're very pleased to be able to have both of those on display.
2: She welcomes everyone to go check out the Weyburn Credit Union Community Gallery during regular WCU banking hours. The new monument at Maine Prize Regional Park is meant to help younger generations learn about Dr. William Maine Prize and his connection to the original park. Co-producer and director of Maine Prize, the documentary, Jack Hilkowich.
4: I was delivered by Doc Maine Prize. I did work for him at the park. He would hire local kids and give them $5 a day. So I did know him, and I gave Nathan pictures of Doc Maine Prize and said, can you come up with a way that we could use a metal cutout and still know who it is? He came up with the perfect design.
2: Hilkowich says the monument is another way to preserve that history and make it accessible to visitors today. Mydale Daycare Inc. is hosting an open house and fundraiser barbecue this Thursday, giving families a chance to learn more about the center and the child care it provides. Director Julie Ducharme says the daycare is already serving families from several surrounding communities.
5: We have families who are coming from Mydale, Maine Prize, Weyburn, Estevan, that may not have been able to access child care spaces otherwise, and the opening of the center has given them that opportunity, and it's been amazing so far.
2: The fundraiser runs from 3:30 to 6 p.m. on August 20th with a $5 barbecue, free bouncy castles and ice cream, facility tours, door prizes, and a 50-50. Time is running out. 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
2: Weyburn lacrosse players are coming home with 2 medals from the 2026 Box Lacrosse Nationals in Halifax, Nova Scotia. Weyburn players were part of 3 Saskatchewan teams that competed at the national tournament, with the U13 and U15 boys both reaching the podium. The U13 squad earned bronze after defeating New Brunswick 5-1 in the bronze medal game. The U15 boys put together a strong run through the tournament, including a 21-2 win over Prince Edward Island to advance to the B Gold final. Saskatchewan faced Nova Scotia in the championship game, falling 11-4 to finish second and take home silver. The U15 female team also competed for a medal, but finished fourth after a 7-2 loss to Nova Scotia in the bronze medal game. With 2 medals coming back to Weyburn, the local players return home after a week of hard-fought games and national-level competition. After wrapping up their homestand, the Toronto Blue Jays head to Tampa Bay tonight to open a series against the Rays. The Jays are expected to send Jose Soriano to the mound for the opener. First pitch goes at 4:40 p.m. You can catch all the action on Saskatchewan's home of Blue Jays baseball, AM 1190.
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2: Sunny today with a high of 25. Wednesday brings a high of 29 with a chance of rain. Thursday and Friday look clear and sunny, sitting at 28, and Saturday reaches 27. 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

0: I hate wasps with a fiery, burning passion. Hey, I'm Sharon Church. It's why I spend a lot of August hiding indoors. Why are they so bad during this time of year? Well, here's a little science lesson. Each year, a colony will start off from a single queen. And that single queen will go out and collect some bugs and things to feed larvae and build the nest to the point where it expands gradually through the summer. When we hit August and into the end of the summer, that's when the nest, naturally, is at its biggest. So that means lots of wasps. Now, at the end of summer, all of the food sources, like flowers and insects, start to dry up. So those little jerks aggressively turn to our delicious food, making themselves the unwanted guest at our barbecues and picnics. Well, that is helpful information. Does it help fix our wasp problem? No, but at least we know.
1: 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Her Voice, presented by CCAN and sponsored by Dawn's Plumbing and Heating and Fieldview Financial. 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Thinking of someone right now? 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
8: Sunny today with a high of 25, a chance of rain Wednesday with a high of 29, and Thursday looks clear and sunny, sitting at 28. 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

Make sure you're watching that tip option screen when you're eating out. They're getting tricky. We'll chat more after Luke Combs, but first, here's Tenille Townes, Sunshine's Free.

0: Watching that tip option screen when you're out to eat. Hey, I'm Sharon Church. Our brains are creatures of habit, and we assume that the top left option will be the smallest option, and then it will increase from left to right going down the rows, right? Well, with tipflation at an all-time high, people are going for that modest top left button more and more. But you want to know what I noticed this weekend when paying for my meal? The tip percentages were all mixed up. The 20% tip was that top left button, and that 15% was hidden in the middle. They were trying to trick me. You gotta watch.
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18: A chance of storms or showers overnight with a low of 10. More storm chances tomorrow with a high of 26. Thursday warms to 28 with sunshine. The Discover Weyburn online auction closes tomorrow. 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I'm Larissa McEwen.
0: 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Oh, and more great music.

0: Zach McPhee, who knew? I'm Sharon Church. A friendly reminder to parents before the first day of school, book those haircuts. This time of year, those appointments really fill up fast. There's just something about a fresh haircut that makes the back-to-school season just feel official. And you're going to want to have a professional do the job, right? I mean, unless the bowl haircut is making a comeback. I mean, I think we could handle that.
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4: 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Livestock and feed extension specialist Jennifer Hayden says the practice also helps calves adjust more easily to backgrounding diets when conditions are right.
5: The economics are most favorable when cattle prices are strong and feed costs are relatively low. Contrary to past beliefs, creep feeding does not reduce the nutritional demands on the cow. Calves prefer milk and will continue nursing as long as milk is available.
4: She says the practice may become more attractive when pastures are struggling.
5: Creep feeding can be especially beneficial during drought conditions when forage quality, water availability, and heat stress reduce milk production. In these situations, creep feed supplies additional protein and energy to support calf growth.
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1: Good evening, I'm Larissa McEwen. Yellow Grass Fire and Rescue responded to a two-vehicle collision on Highway 39 yesterday afternoon. The crash happened about 4 kilometers northwest of Yellow Grass and involved a semi-truck and a service truck. The service truck entered the ditch and struck a power pole, resulting in a prolonged power outage affecting Yellow Grass and surrounding areas. The driver of the semi was uninjured, while the driver of the service truck was assessed by EMS. Sask Power crews responded to the outage, and power has since been restored. A fresh exhibition is up now at the Weyburn Credit Union Community Gallery. Weyburn Arts Council Chair Sarah Irwin says they've got works by the Weyburn Sharpshooters, as well as art by employees of the Weyburn Credit Union.
2: Most of them are absolutely beautiful, and a lot of them are pictures of nature, like our pictures of animals or landscape. It's absolutely fabulous to see, and so if anyone has an opportunity, I ask that they go through the Credit Union Community Gallery. It's open during the bank time, and they welcome people to come in. They're very welcoming to allow people to come in and take a look.
1: She adds visitors should also sign their book so they know how many people are enjoying their exhibits. A new monument at Main Prize Regional Park is designed to connect the history of the original park with the visitors today. It features a silhouette of Dr. Main Prize, historical information, and a QR code where people can learn more. Jack Hilkowich, director and co-producer of Main Prize, the documentary.
3: There's a lot of people of the younger generation that don't know anything about Doc Main Prize. And hopefully with the ability to look at this monument and get a code and be able to go to a website if you're interested. Yeah, I think it's a great bridge from the past to now.
1: Hilkowich says he hopes the monument will remain at the park for many years. There will be plenty for families to check out at Mydale Daycare Inc.'s open house and fundraiser barbecue this Thursday. Director Julie Ducharme says the event will have activities for kids, along with ways for people to learn more about the center.
4: So we're going to have some bouncy castles by ConnectAid, cherry on top ice cream. It will be free for everyone. 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We will be doing facility tours, so there will be two rounds of tours, as well as some door prizes and a 50-50.
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1: Weyburn lacrosse players are coming home with two medals from the 2026 Box Lacrosse Nationals in Halifax, Nova Scotia. Weyburn players were part of three Saskatchewan teams that competed at the national tournament, with the U13 and U15 boys both reaching the podium. The U13 squad earned bronze after defeating New Brunswick 5-1 in the bronze medal game. The U15 boys put together a strong run through the tournament, including a 21-2 win over Prince Edward Island to advance to the B Gold final. Saskatchewan faced Nova Scotia in the championship game, falling 11-4 to finish second and take home silver. The U15 female team also competed for a medal, but finished fourth after a 7-2 loss to Nova Scotia in the bronze medal game. With two medals coming back to Weyburn, the local players return home after a week of hard-fought games and national-level competition. The Blue Jays open a 3-game series in Tampa Bay tonight, taking on the AL East leading Rays. Toronto comes in at 61-65 after taking 2 of 3 from the Yankees, while Tampa Bay sits at 75-49 and has won 8 of the 10 meetings between the two clubs this season. That game is currently underway, and you can follow all the action on Saskatchewan's home of Blue Jays baseball, AM 1190.
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1: A low of 10 tonight with a chance of showers or thunderstorms. More storm chances Wednesday with the temperature sitting at 26. A Thursday looks sunny and 28. More sunshine Friday with a high of 26. And Saturday warms back up to 28. 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

0: Taylor Swift, I Knew It, I Knew You. I'm Sharon Church, and it's now time for your Sorta Sports Report. Blue Jays fans have been made aware that it's been one full year, 365 days, since Vladimir Guerrero Jr. has hit a home run at Rogers Center. Yeah, he's been at bat 333 times at home over the last year, and nothing, not a zip. Now, he did hit a homer on the road, though, 10 days ago in Philadelphia. And that's one of his 7 road homers, but nothing at home. He better get working on that. They only have a measly 30 games left, so I guess there's still a little time to hit a homer.
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3: 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Yes, it's on right now with huge savings on the line. Some items are sitting at 60% off, like these AAA paving gift certificates. These are $1,000 gift certificates currently sitting at $400. You could literally buy 2 and still not pay the full price of 1. 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The auction ends tomorrow afternoon. Do not wait. 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
1: Now, Discover Weyburn weather.
6: A chance of storms or showers overnight with a low of 10. More storm chances tomorrow with a high of 26. Thursday warms to 28 with sunshine. The Discover Weyburn online auction closes tomorrow. There's still plenty of great local items up for grabs, so head to the auction, place your bids, and don't miss out. I'm Larissa McEwen.
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0: do you spend in the bathroom? Hey, I'm Sharon Church. The average adult is estimated to spend 416 days of their life in the bathroom. Men spend about 373 in total. That's roughly 23 minutes per day, while women spend about 456 days. That's around 29 minutes per day. Now, that time, it's not just spent showering and getting ready. Many people also use the bathroom as a place to read, check emails, maybe check out, like enjoy a little peace and quiet. But sharing a bathroom can be a source of great frustration. The common complaints are empty toilet roll holders, hair in the drain, and family members taking way too long. I'm actually fine with all of those complaints, as long as bathroom time doesn't overlap with washing the dishes time.
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3: 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We got a couple really fun events planned. First up, on Friday, August 14th, we're doing a cruise to Radville. 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
2: A chance of storms or showers overnight with a low of 10. More storm chances tomorrow with a high of 26. Thursday warms to 28 with sunshine. 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

0: Jim Hicks Loud. I'm Sharon Church. 18% of adults would rather take cooking advice from a food influencer than their own mother. What do you think about that? I guess only 33% of people think mom's recipes are as good as what they find online. There's some pretty amazing recipes online. Since the rise of influencers, the old cookbook is getting pretty dusty. And more people also say that they trust food influencers for recipe ideas compared to professional chefs and cooking shows. Where do you source your recipes? Three places for me. I do trust my mother-in-law. She has amazing recipes. She's the best cook. Social media, yes, of course. Those influencers are fantastic. And potlucks, yes. I am that person who says, oh, you have to send me the recipe for that casserole.
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